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1: 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Respond on primary 1709.

7 a.m. Our response from medically at 7981 Sylvan Avenue, 7981 Cross of Warren for a subject with low blood pressure. PD's on scene. It's clear to enter. Respond primary 7827.

one for medically 5850 Old Ranch Road, 5850 across Lake Rubido, for a 88-year-old female that fell out of bed, responding primary 1734.

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Respond primary utilized tactics 17.

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RS5 AMR, respond for a medical aid on an RTA bus on Magnolia to the front of Cal Baptist University, 8432 Magnolia Avenue, 8432 Cross of Palm. For a 60-year-old male having a seizure, he's going to be on the RTA bus. Respond primary 17.3.

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0: 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I have one of a large green high voltage box that received some damage during the traffic accident.
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1: I'll take the number when you have it.
0: The number is going to be Paul Sam Edward 10529. George Sam 3496.
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0: 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It's going to be at the Magnolia West Apartments. 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
0: We do have traffic in the number 2 lane is blocked, and we do have this still contained.
1: Copy. Traffic blocking. Still is contained, 1813.

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Respond on primary, 1820.

Squad 1 AMR, respond for a mess plate of Maxi Foods, 4050 University Avenue, 4050 across of Brockton for a 28-year-old male with diabetic problems. Respond on primaries, 18.

truck 2 AMR, respond for a medical aid on the freeway westbound 91 at Tyler, westbound 91 at Tyler, for a driver of a white Toyota that's on the right shoulder with a UTI and hand numbness, respond on primary 1826.

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0: 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Respond on primary 839.
1: Mark Office, California. 342, responding 342.

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7AMR, respond for a Medicoid Canyon Shadow Apartments, 8405 Arlington Avenue, 8405 Cross of Lake Street, Unit C28. 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

0: respond for a box alarm, 5422 Devon Court, 5422 across the Blackmore. For a carbon monoxide alarm, respond on command 2, utilize SAC 6, 1901.
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For a possible DB incident that's occurring, the info is secondhand and we're still attempting further. Ensure the stage. 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
1: Engine 5 for copy, Magan Adams. Engine 14, truck 13, AMI responds for an injury accident on the freeway northbound 215 to the eastbound 60, northbound 215 to the eastbound 60 for a Mazda CX that's white, requests medical aid, respond to primary 1909.

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0: 9, respond for a water spill at 14449 Aston Lane, 14449 Cross of Moss, for a fire hydrant that's spraying water. Respond on primary, 1911.
1: MR copies, I-215, crosses the 60, 399, responding 399.

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1: Engine 14, truck 13, wow, we're pulling up on scene now. This is going to be northbound 215, just before the interchange to the 60 eastbound. Best access will be from Eucalyptus.
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0: 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We've closed it, no damage. 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
0: 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We're clearing.
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Engine 6 is following PD for a water problem, 1875 Orange, 1875, across the Vista. And for a TC, the hydrant is sheared from primary 1929.

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0: 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And second hand info for a male subject bleeding from the head in the parking lot, unknown circ, respond primary in 1956.
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And Din 1 AMR is fallen for medical aid. Kansas and University, Kansas across the University. PD's on scene is clear to enter in the Burger King parking lot from primary 1958.

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1: Back up to Squad 1.
0: Squad 1, was PD needed for 4030 Witt Avenue?
1: Riverside Squad 1, patient was requesting, he's being transported to Riverside Community, PD's discretion.
0: I copy.

Engine 3, not an illegal burn, 3661 to Merrill Avenue, cross of down the avenue. It's going to be an unknown race male that lit something on fire on the train tracks. Respond on command 2 at 2005.

0: 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It's going to be for a female that's unconscious. Respond on primary at 2005.
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0: Squad 1 AMR, respond to a medical aid, 4418 University Avenue, Cross of Pine. It's going to be for a female with a high fever. 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
0: 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It's going to be for a sick patient. Respond on primary at 2006.
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0: 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We have RPD on scene. We've cleared.
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Dispatch 11, MR, response to medical aid with PD call pending 19390 DeMarco Road, 19390, close of Greenscape Way. It's going to be for RP's 5-year-old daughter that fell off the bed and is bleeding from the head. Respond on primary at 2036.

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It's going to be for a patient that has abdominal pain. Respond on paramedic 2044.

Engine 3, truck 3, respond to a vehicle fire on the freeway, eastbound 91 off ramp, cross of Central, eastbound 91 off ramp, cross of Central. It's going to be for an unknown sit down on fire.

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0: Herbicide Engine 3, we're on scene of the air attempting to locate. We exited the freeway at Central and we're traveling westbound on Central. Still attempting to locate. Do you have anything further?
1: Target just says they last saw it exiting the freeway on Central, a known direction of travel from there.
2: 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And I didn't see anything on the CHP website either.
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It's going to be for a cardiac arrest patient. Spawn on permit 2052.

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Squad 1 AMR has gone for a medical alarm at a residence, 3993-10-3993, cross of Chestnut, Mount Rubidoux Manor, Unit 1214, responding on primary at 2101.

engine 10 AMR is found for medical aid at the Jefferson Point Apartments, the 3758 Jefferson 3758 Cross Magnolia Apartment 34. Respond primary 2108.

engine 4 and AMR, respond for an injury accident. Chicago and MLK, Chicago crossing MLK. It's a two-vehicle TC. PD call is pending at this time, responding on primary utilizing TAC 6 at 2118.

0: Go ahead.
1: This will be non-entry. You can't say more.
0: Fair copy. Thank you.

engine 1 AMR, responsible for a possible injury assault, 27582258 across the park. It's going to be referenced as domestic. It's limited info, unknown circ. PD call is pending at this time. Responding on primary at 2126.

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Second response automatically, Chicago and MLK, Chicago crossing MLK, PD is on scene, clear to enter for heart palpitations. The second response, respond primary, 2143.

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0: Hey, Amara's on landline saying that you guys are moving. Are you guys going back to the station or going somewhere else? They want to know so they can follow you.
1: Reverse engine 1. You could advise them that we're staging on 12 and Park, just by the park.
0: I copy. 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

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So subject in the parking lot, responding on primary at 2149.

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Tyler in Harupa, Tyler crossing Harupa for a pedestrian that tripped. 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
1: 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Is PD responding?
0: Nah.
1: Can you have them respond if nothing's going to be a domestic between mother and daughter?
0: Copy that. Are you guys still on scene?
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It's going to be a blue Nissan Sentra in the parking lot, responding primary at 2219.

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1: Go ahead.
0: Cancel that request.
1: I copy. Are they moving locations or?
0: That's for.

Engine 1 respond for an illegal burn by the Metrolink 4066 Vine 4066 Crossroad 14th. It's a transient warming fire on the Commerce side of the location. Responding primary, correction, responding command 2 at 2226.

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1: Go ahead.
2: Did you have any additional information? We've searched the MetroLink on Commerce, up and down, and we're unable to locate.
1: So just now, as you keyed up, we got a call back from the RP advising the fire is now out, but it was previously near the train tracks.
0: Evers, do you want to copy? Is the RP still on scene? And if so, can he try to flag us down?

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1: Riverside Engine 10, that's affirmative. We got a code 3 lights on, and currently we're at Commerce, cross of 10th.

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1: Go ahead.
0: RP is not able to step out. However, he gave an updated location. It'll be the west side of 3080 12th Street on the commerce side of that large warehouse building.
1: Hang up. Thank you.
0: Temper, you're welcome.

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1: I copy.

Engine 1, respond. The second response to an illegal burn. Commerce and 10th, Commerce Cross at 10th. It's the same RP calling back, advising the subjects are closer to Commerce and 10th now with the fire again. Responding on Command 1 at 2254.

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1: Go ahead.
0: Can you put the RP's contact number in the notes?

0: Where is that engine one?
1: Go ahead.
0: Where is that engine one? We're going to have to walk next to the train track to try to locate this illegal bearing. Can you contact the RPE and have them shut down the this rail line until we can advise that we're clear?

0: Center 1, just confirming you need the RP to shut down the train traffic there.
1: That's affirmative. It's a really tight area that we're going to have to walk down to investigate. Yeah, we need the train not to be running for a couple of minutes while we investigate.
0: Copy that.
1: Reverse that is going. I'll be standing by until I get clearance from you that it's safe to be on the track.
0: Copy.

PD for a subject down at University, correction, at 3750 Main, 3750 across of University. It's for a subject passed out on the sidewalk. Responding on Command 1 at 2310.

Engine 12 AMR, respond to a medical aid. Magnolia Avenue, cross of Park Sierra Drive. Magnolia, cross of Park Sierra. 74 RP's granddaughter in a black vehicle. The Kaiser. Call takers still attempting further.

0: Echo 1 Riverside. Engine 1, the RP called back and they're advising the trains are shut down.
1: Okay, I talked to
0: you. You're welcome. At 23 Centennial.

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1: I copy, 2321.
2: Go ahead. Can you go back out to Howard, go over 14, and then go down Cottage, and right turn on Commerce to our location?
3: Copy that. I see you guys out in front of me.

0: Central 1, go ahead. Engine 1, I'm sorry, you're a little bit staticky.
1: Riverside Engine 1, we found a little pile of trash, which has been extinguished by a PW. You can go ahead and advise the train company that it can reopen the train track.
0: I copy 2323.

0: Chappaqua to MR, respond to a minor void, 9890 County Farm Road, across of Harrison Street. It's going to be for a visitor having chest pain.
1: Angel Engineer, Engine 1.
2: Hey, was that you guys on 14? I just caught your light.
1: Yes, we'll be waiting for you right here.
2: Copy that, turn around.

Engine 2, Truck 2, Battalion 2, respond to the tree fire. Van Buren, close of Indiana. It's going to be Van Buren, close of Indiana. Looks like it's going to be under the bridge on Van Buren in Indiana. Looks like there's a tree on fire. Respond on command 2 at 2329.

Helen 2, and just to truck 2, respond to a tree on fire, Van Buren, Coast of Indiana. Van Buren, Coast of Indiana. It's going to be multiple calls about each tree on fire. I don't know how it started. Respond on command 2 at 2332.

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2: Riverside Engine 2, Ron C. Location is going to be correct. If you have a tree, well involved. We're going to initiate fire attack. Also, I'm here in incident. We'll be operating on task force. We'll continue the response for now.
1: 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On scene, correct location. Going at fire attack. 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Continue response for now at 2333.

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It's going to be for a child that keeps calling, saying his mom is sick and has a fever. Respond on primary at 2334.

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It's going to be for a patient with high blood pressure. 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

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It's going to be very possible overdose. 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

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It's going to be for a 53-year-old male with chest pain. 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

Attention, Engine 8 and AMR, respond for a medical aid. 11245 Pierce, 11245 Pierce, cross at Golden to the front of the Vista de la Sierra Apartments. It's going to be difficulty breathing. RPO flagged to the front of the complex. Respond on primary at 210 hours.

0: Attention engine 4NAMR, respond for a spider bite. 3993 Iowa, 3993 Iowa, across Everton, Sunrise Village. 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It's a possible spider bite. 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

0: 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Vine and 14th, a vehicle into a tree. It's a gray Hyundai. Looks like the driver's out of the vehicle. 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
1: That's affirmed.

518 Morris Run for medical aid in the area of University and Lime Street, University Press and Lime Street, for a patient that is unable to walk, referencing infected leg. We're wearing a gray jacket, blue jeans, white shoes, covered in a yellow blanket. Respond on primary 323.

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Engine 4, Engine 14, AMR, southbound 4ATC on the freeway, northbound 215 at University, northbound 215 at University, CHP is en route for one vehicle that collided into the wall. It's going to be a dark colored Mustang or Camaro. Respond on primary at 356.

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1: In the notes it says HP stating it's at 215 and Central. Just confirming you're getting two different locations.
0: Yeah, I contacted them and they are not on scene yet. 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One was saying 215 just south of MLK and the other one saying Central.

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1: Gonna be south of Central, so you're gonna need to go up to Box Spring. 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

0: 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Magnolia Village, 8537 Magnolia, 8537 Magnolia Crescent Melody for trouble breathing. We're attempting further respond on primary at 423 hours.
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It's going to be at Chrono Point Apartments, apartment number 488-488. It's for vomiting and weak with abdominal pain. 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

Attention, Engine 8, respond for a box alarm, 4500 Riverwalk, 4500 Riverwalk Parkway, crosses Sierra Vista. It's at the Sierra Towers, it's a manual pull station. 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

Attention, engine 6 and AMR, respond for a medical aid. The 1950 Market, 1950 Market, cross of the Santa Ana River Trail. RP advised that they're in the field off of Market near the 60, feeling ill, wearing a black jacket, plaid pajama bottoms, respond on primary at 6:49 hours.

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0: 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This is Riverside Air Traffic Control Tower. 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
1: Good morning. You come over loud and clear.
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H2 truck 2 AMR, medically on the freeway, eastbound 91 west of Adams, eastbound 91 west of Adams. There's a blue Ford F-150. There's a subject covered in a white sheet underneath it. THP's in route. Respond on primary, 14 hours.

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1: I got me to do it.

12 AMR Medicaid. Excuse me, did the Taco Bell 10995 Magnolia, Crystal Scottsdale, by the Hawaiian Barbecue and Taco Bell. He's not seeing the subject having an

Engine 4 box alarm at UDT 4135 Chicago, 4135 Chicago, Cross University. 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Pretty likely has restored, but they need to still requesting dispatch. 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

0: Ohio. Yeah, we checked the business. Seems to be a malfunctioning detector. They're going to get the alarm technician out to service it. 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

Engine 10 AMR, slipping down, Madison 91, Madison across the 91. I think 5 minutes ago on Madison under the freeway overpass. Subject in a green blanket down on the ground. It's been there since Thursday. PD will be in route. Respond to primary 907.

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Squad 2, AMR, respond for a medically to Alta Vista Healthcare, 9020 Garfield Street, 9020, across the Wheeler, unit 14B is on board for a 75-year-old female with altered levels of consciousness. Respond on primary 916.

HTM arm, injury from robbery at Dollar Store, 9915 Magnolia, 9915 Magnolia, across the Dawes, PD is on scene, requesting medical aid, clitoral in, which is on our primary, 920 hours.

H5AMR. Fire out was medically needed. 5975 Jasmine, 5975 Jasmine across the Harupa. It was building and there was an explosion. I was cut to space. Respond on primary 925.

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0: Charlie 10 AMI, respond for Medicaid 2874 Shalimar Place 2874 across the Breton for an 83-year-old male that fell and hit his head. Respond on primary 936. 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

Squad 1 AMR, respond for a medic at the cross streets of 10th and Lemon, 10th across the Lemon. For a subject that can't walk, he flagged down PD. They're on scene with him. Respond on primary 947.

91 truck 1 AMR, respond for a medicate on the freeway eastbound 91 at Spruce. Eastbound 91 at Spruce, RSO units are physical with one on 91 and requested medicate for him. Respond on primary 952.

0: have one?
1: Just an update on the location. It's going to be westbound 91. So we're going to turn around at Spruce before we have any access.
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0: Squad 1, good. Squad 1, just confirming you're going to take the call from the truck.
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0: 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Her female appears to be choking, vomiting. 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
1: Patient's been transported. Actually, patient has 9AMA. We're going to clear. Just confirming PD is still en route. They're going to be waiting at the parking lot at the food for us.
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1: Copy. I just dispatched a call to you. Do we go to disregard for now?
0: That's a firm. We're in 3's PR as well.
1: Copy. I'll read dispatch.

Danger 4, check for a fire hydrant spraying in the area of North Key and the Palmarita, North Key across the Palmarita. There's possibly a similar call at North Key and Prospect in the county area. CAL FIRE was giving it to us at North Key and Palmarita. Responder primary 1058.

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There's Zone 3 water flow. 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

Present 3 AMR, respond for a medically at 6847 Hope Warden Drive, 6847 Cross of Rockwell for a 79-year-old female that needs to be transported to the hospital. 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

712 AMR, respond for a subject down at 10858 Gramercy. Please place 10858 Cross of Mitchell for a Hispanic female approximately 16 years old wearing a gray shirt, black dicky pants that can't stand. She's in the park near the restrooms and baseball fields. Respond primary 1123.

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Engine 6 AMI, respond for a medic lead at Passive Life Ministry, 1280 Palmerita Avenue, 1280 across of Northgate, Unit F, for a 52-year-old female that fell, respond on primary left 27.

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Riverside, engine 12. Riverside Engine 12, we made contact with the patient. It was just a person sleeping in the grass. You can cancel him on.

AMR Sponsored Medicaid, 12072 Elk Boulevard, 12072, cross of Kona, for a 55-year-old male with diabetic problems, respond on primary 1140.

KMR, sponsoring Mezzacrate, 4515 Sewanee Street, 4515 Crossing Rivera, for an 84-year-old female that fell and hurt her arm. Respond primary 1145.

RA5AMR, respond for a potential medical aid at 6289 Tyler Street, 6289 Cross of Gould. The caller is just keeps repeating the address and asking for medical aid, but isn't answering further. We do have a PD call pending. 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

3 AMR, respond for a Medicaid 5850 Old Ranch Road, 5850 across of Rubido for an 87-year-old female that's potentially having a stroke. Respond on primary 1149.

0: 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Engine 6.
1: Riverside from Engine 6. Can you confirm the numbers at 4515?
0: That's affirmed. We have it as 4515-4515.
1: Okay, copy that. Did that happen to come in on a medic alert?
0: Engine 6, that came in from a caller. Do you need us to call back to confirm the address?
1: Negative. I was being a little bit, but it looks like the correct address is 4516-4516.
0: I copy 4516, 1151. RA5, Riverside.
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1: RA5. Riverside RA5. I'm reading the notes. I don't see any issue to stand by on this one. Do you?
0: RA5, I apologize. I was trying to come over and it came through. We have a separate call that came in earlier that officers are en route to referencing a disturbance at that same address between a landlord and a tenant. We're not sure if the calls are related, but just be advised PD's en route for a disturbance and advise if you'll stage.
1: Copy that. We'll stage then.
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Battalion 1 is advised at 12:15 hours.

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10 to 4, respond from the mutual aid, Tuscal Canyon, Maha, Tuscal Canyon, Costa Maha. Cal Fire's routine for a water tender now, Jafai is currently en route. 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Which is clear, 1232.

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Barnett 5A, Mara Medicaid, 5A, 316 way, 58, 316 way, Crystal Willard, 96-year-old Bell that's ill, respond on primary, 1246

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0: 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Go ahead for Squawk 2. Squawk 2, just want to advise you of a premise hazard for that address of a subject for Devon. It has history of mental issues and using narcotics. Advise the PD will be needed.
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0: 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Medically and PD call pending. 9757 Salonia. 9757 Salonia across the mirror. RP advises, RP's a nurse advising a patient hallucinating, hearing voices, not acting like herself. 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Respond on primary, 1255.
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0: 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Respond primary, 1300 hours. Squad 2, Riverside.
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0: Water Tender 4, eastbound 68 on day.
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In the restroom, there is a 10-year-old male having a seizure. The best entrance is through the main lobby. Respond to primary 1304.

0: Riverside from Battalion 2. I think Water Tender 4 was trying to call Paris and just grabbed the wrong mic.
1: 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CDF advised they can cancel.
0: I copy. 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

55 AMR, respond for a medic at Raincroft Senior Living, 5232 Central Avenue, 5232 across the street, or unit 179 for an 83-year-old male that's having hyperarrhythmia, respond on primary 1311.

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I'm medically in the admin office of La Sierra High School, 4145 La Sierra Avenue, 4145 Cross of Cochrane. For an 18-year-old female that fainted, she's going to be in the admin office, respond on primary 1328.

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Quad 1 AMR, Sunfire Medical at Mount Rubidoux Manor, 3993 10th Street, 3993 Gossip Almond, Unit 904, for a 36-year-old male that's feeling sick, respond on primary 1331.

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0: you. Just advised, we still have the caller on the line. He's no longer answering. The call taker just hears a moaning noise, but he advised that the front door is open and he's in the back bedroom.
1: After that, we're on. We'll check it out.

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RA5AMR, Sunset Metacrit at Rain Cross Senior Living, 5232 Central Avenue, 5232 Cross the Streeter. For a 90-year-old caller, she's unsure what floor she's on or which unit she's on, but she's advising she's having difficulty swallowing. Previous call shows she's in unit 226, response primary 1346.

12 AMR, respond for a Medicaid 11577 Brooklyn Court, 11577 Cross of River Glen for a 74-year-old female with chest pains, respond primary 1347.

Engine 5, AMR, respond for a medic light, 6306 Van Buren Boulevard, 6306 crosses Cypress, for a 16-year-old female that's vomiting. They're in the parking lot inside of a white Tahoe, respond on primary 1350.

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2: 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We are at the facility. The staff does not know who called and there's no room number.
0: Copy. We'll attempt a call back from previous calls for the female. It's showing as room 226.

Engine 1 AMR, respond for a separate unrelated medical aid at Raincross Medical 4646, Brockton 4646 Cross Texas Creek for an 84-year-old with abnormal blood sugar, respond primary 3054.

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1: 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There's a maintenance going on there today. You can cancel them. We're clear. 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
2: 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We'll advise Engine 1. 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

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Respond on primary 1413.

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Respond on primary 1419.

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Respond primary 1428.

0: 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AMR is already en route. 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

RA5AMR responder, subject down Van Buren Crest of Arlington, Van Buren Crest of Arlington, referencing a male that fainted onto the ground. Close to the intersection, possibly also near a pet store. The caller was unsure. It'll be a Hispanic male wearing a dark shirt and gray pants. Respond primary 1433.

0: 7.
1: 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They're alert and oriented, denying need for medical aid. Their PD is on scene. We'll be continuing. We'll remain on scene with PD for now. Continue AMR. 7-7.
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Affirmative, that is 12. Riverside engine 12. Patient has left the scene, denied medical aid. We're going to clear and cancel AMR. RPD is going to remain on scene.

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Squad 1.

0: the 7. I've searched the area at the intersection along with north and southbound on Vampire. Yeah, so far on UTL, let's continue the response. I'll continue to investigate.
1: Copy so far, unable to locate. We'll continue investigating.

0: Sir, that is the 7. East and west on Arlington from Pegasus to Copper Lantern. Covered the area. I can't find anybody. You can't blame them. We're going to clear unless you have any further.
1: I copy. Unable to locate from Arlington. On Arlington from Pegasus to Copper Lantern.

Engine 6, I sent for a box alarm at the Main and Garner Business Park, 3870 Garner Road, 3870, cross of Main, Unit D, for a Zone 21 water flow alarm. Respond on primary 14.

intercept of engine 6. We've met with the RP at the business. This is a maintenance staff out here. We'll be out to you first in a moment.

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1: Respond for a Medicaid with PD call pending at 5383 La Sierra Avenue, 5383 across the Gramercy. For a caller that's having difficulty breathing, we do have PD en route for a premise hazard location. Respond on primary 1453. 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
1: Riverside from Engine 6, leave that with representatives from the alarm company. 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If they have a need, they will follow up with a 911 call.
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0: RA5AMR, response for Medicaid, Arlington across the Weaver, Arlington across the Weaver, on Arlington in the parking lot between Weaver and Neal for a 79-year-old female that tripped in the parking lot. They're going to be near a white Toyota RAV4, respond on primary 1501.
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Engine 12, engine 2, AMR, respond for an injury accident on the freeway westbound 91 at La Sierra, westbound 91 at La Sierra, for a silver Toyota Prius or it's a black Mitsubishi Outlander with one caller requesting medical aid. Respond on primary 1502. Engine 5, Riverside.

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0: Riverside, engine 7. We made it on scene. We're code 4. Let's continue AMR. It's clear to roll in, and then also continue PD just because we have a dog here. We're trying to make access. Patient is cooperative. We're just trying to remove the dog.
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1: The patient got up and walked away, received medical aid. However, we got another person here at the shelter requesting medical aid. In case the AMR unit coming, that was responding to our initial call and started to create a new incident.
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2: I copy Arlington and Neal. Good to have fun.

Roswell. We're going to be accessing 91 eastbound at La Sierra. It does appear that there's a few vehicles pulled over to the right shoulder just before the

0: Situation 12, the vehicle is on the right shoulder, match the description. We're going to be getting off at Tyler and jumping back on. We'll probably be right behind you guys.
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1: 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Vehicle to find a damage. We'll continue investigating. We'll continue engine 12 for traffic control of 59.

0: 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Riverside, no, there's no medical aid here. However, the subject is requesting RPD to continue to respond. It sounds like she might have had something stolen. Wants to file a report.
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Engine 1, respond for an illegal burn, 3rd Street across the railroad tracks, 3rd across the tracks, for a transient white male that's starting small fires near the tracks between Office Max and Final. Respond Command 2, 1513.

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0: 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He said that there was no illegal burns happening today. Subject is just known to stretch hours past, and we have PD going on scene.

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She's a white female wearing a brown coat, brown

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0: 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You're in route 2 and it's clear to roll in.
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0: Over, I've seen correct location is going to be directly in front of 18631 Van Buren. We have two vehicles, minor damage. Everybody appears to be out. We'll be investigating.
1: Minor damage. Everybody out. Investigating.

0: 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Looks like subjects are trying to take the e-bike. They're loading it up frantically in a GMC type vehicle. 7 Frank Boy William 927.
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1: Copy, stand by.

0: 7, is he saying that they're taking his e-bike against his will? Because there was no PD call. It was just for a subject fell off his bike.
1: First engine 7, unusual circumstances here. You'd have an RPD unit respond. The patient is with us, and there's another subject that is claiming to be family that is taking the e-bike.
0: Copy. And what color was that truck? Was that engine 11 or engine 7?
2: It's going to be non-injury. 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And just confirming there's a PD unit en route.
0: Affirmative.
2: We're going to need definitely need the tow for both vehicles.
0: Copy.

Engine 3, unknown fire, 14th and the 91. Caller says they saw smoke from the 14th Street. Was passerby. 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
0: Yeah, we went from Central to 14, searched the side of the freeway, got off, took off side streets to the usual locations, unable to locate. We're going to go ahead and clear 6 Joseph Melbourne radio, please.
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Rear Patty 7, we're code 4, PD is on scene with us. We're giving them a pass down. The circumstance here is just a little unusual with the nature of the call and how this occurred. They're going to have to follow up patients and transport into Riverside Community. We're going to clear.

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Northbound 215 at the Riverside Interchange. It's for a red Jeep, Pacific choking but breathing. Spot on primary at 1630 hours.

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1: Riverside Battalion 1.
2: Battalion 1.
1: I was attached to that call in Harupa Valley. Just confirm CAL FIRE is calling for a battalion chief and the brush rig.
2: Negative. I dropped the R when I sent them. You can disregard.
1: I copy. Battalion 1 in quarters.

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1: Riverside Engine 1. We checked the northbound 91 215 interchange. We're clear. Do you have updated location?
0: According to the map, when I looked, it looked like it was coming from Moreno Valley, headed into the city. It was before the interchange. I don't know how far before the interchange.
1: Engine 1 copy. 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
1: Engine 1 copy. 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
0: I'm doing it now. By CHP Roadway Service truck just called in, said it's on the right shoulder and it's westbound 60 east of the 60 freeway at Moreno Valley, so I think we're going to the wrong interchange.

0: Go for it, 2-1.
1: 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She got on the freeway. She was headed towards the interchange. She's past Day Street, and she's looking at where she would separate to go to the southbound 215. Do you want me to start up the hill?
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They're going to be on the 60 freeway headed towards downtown.

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0: We traveled to eastbound 60, coming up on Central, still clear of the incident.

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0: 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Thank you. You confirmed that AMR has been notified?
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